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3: 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It must be withdrawn with immediate effect.
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1: After spending 61 million rand on a housing project, the Thekwini municipality has failed to deliver a single house in the Bellington area. We revisited that area this morning after 6 months of our initial visit, and yet again there has been no progress whatsoever and the contractors have now disappeared. We will now be calling on Parliament to probe the matter even further. We understand that the mayor and the city manager has been avoiding accountability and did not attend the parliamentary sittings that were scheduled for this week. And so we will be writing to our contact persons and the DA spokespersons on SCOPA and asking them to probe this matter so that both the city manager and the mayor can be held accountable for that corruption and mismanagement of 61 million rand.
0: Now, amawe ukuthi osukunikela namhlanje ubuholi beDemocratic Alliance buholwa ileader ke yabo uHill Lewis bazobe belapha eNazareth lapha ke ePine Town manje kuseni ke ngo10 nalake beyo qhubeka ke 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
2: You won't believe what your cousin Tepo said.
3: Which Tepo?
2: Tepo Tepo.
3: Malum Tepo's grandson.
2: Here's a Tepo.
3: Hey, baby.
2: Oh no, Tepo Tepo.
3: Oh, Tepo.
2: Yes. Oh. So he was telling me about how Malum Tidiso is
3: Malum Tidiso. Yeah?
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0: 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Okay? 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
7: MK through should be threatened by us. MK has got nothing to offer the voters. There's not a single person I'll give a prize to anyone who can tell me what MK even stands for. They don't even know what they stand for. They bring only chaos. They can't even organize their own internal leadership, never mind organize a municipality or fix a town or a broken city. So I don't think that we should feel threatened. I think they should feel threatened because here we are actually showing that the DA can deliver for every single resident. Here we are in a township context where the DA has brought so many improvements, where we have a DA ward councillor, a brilliant councillor, he's here. And he's working for the residents of this ward. So that is the offer that we make to residents across KZN. There's only one party in this province, and indeed in this country, who genuinely governs for everyone and gets things working for everyone.
0: Hill Lewis, federal leader of the Democratic Alliance. Bekhuluma lapha emgeni nje akade bekhona kusukwini lwayizolo today balake ePine Town endaweni ke yase Nazareth.
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0: 4 minutes, right? And ke sicaphune kwaba kwa Newsroom Africa. So kuyona le clip uzophinde uzo ke iphimbo lika Xoli Mngambo osebenzela ke i Newsroom Africa njwa kade ke exoxa nosoma business uThabiso Ngcobo.
1: Not an immediate thing that had happened. And so that's why my question still says, on that morning, the way they acted, because I stopped and we interacted with them. We interacted. It wasn't an instant I stopped or it didn't stop and they started shooting. I stopped, we interacted, we spoke with the first guy first that was in the Suzu. I think the footage shows them driving it at some point. And then at a later stage, Pedro comes to my window and we spoke with him. And so I do not buy the story that they were looking for someone else, because their actions on that day do not speak to that.
2: And so it completely obliterates the narrative that this was a case of mistaken identity, because these are people whom you interacted with before they decided to open fire on you. What, in your view, then, was behind this? Were these police officers sent to kill you? If so, what would have been of benefit to them?
1: So, boy, if what convinces me that it was a hit, the car, let's speak about the number plates on the car, the registrations on the plates. Yes, I did not know in that moment, but through the investigations, I now know that the plates on that car were false. If you're police officers, why do you have false number plates? Why do the other cars not have registration plates? I am waiting for this case to go to trial so that we can get answers, because they haven't been forthcoming with the answers. I sit in an armored car for a reason. And it's a reason that came a few months before the incident. And I've referred to this before, is that the only problem I have, or I saw, and I was told that focus on this issue, after the so-called construction mafia's guys came onto site, onto my quarry, and wanted to take over my business, I was told that you are going to have problems because you refuse to comply with that.
2: Wow.
1: I was then told to get an armored vehicle and get security because problems are going to come. And that's what I was prepared for in me being in an armored vehicle. So, as I say again, I wait for the investigations. I go back to an arrest that was, or warrants that was issued, I think earlier this month, if not last month, of a gentleman for that issue, a guy by the name of Ugetsemane, Thomas Ugetsemane, that was issued for the quarry.
2: Mm-hmm.
1: But it's going back to court, I think, on the 17th or the 19th of this month. That was the only problem I've had. I will let the investigations tell us as to what is the link between the two matters. But from where I stand, I have no issues with anyone. And that is the only thing that I've anticipated problems from.
2: Are you convinced in your mind that these police officers have become some kind of hit squad for someone who wanted to remove you from this construction site?
1: So, Oli, again, I'm going to say I fear to divulge much before the trial goes into court. But you heard Mr. John refer to that 14 rounds were fired. My car was written off. It wasn't just 14 rounds that were fired. But it's good that he mentions the 14 rounds, because the investigations have shown many things regarding that scene. And that's why these guys, with their unions, are fighting so much for this internally in the police not to sit. It's been postponed, I think, almost 12 times in an internal hearing.

0: it's been moved from different courts. I think it's in the third court right now that we are going back on the 24th. There is intention for this trial not to start.
1: Now, sabonga kakhulu baba Newsroom Africa sikele udaba silicaphuna ke khona. 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
2: Judicial killings, which IPED has noted with great concern, between 1st of April 2023 and 31st of May 2026, IPED investigated over 300 cases, of which 77 cases involve the deaths of 149 people as a result of police action by the task team. Now, Commissioner, we dealt with the over 300 cases, but I zoned in on the 77 cases which is in the attached list. In this 77 cases, these shootings were committed by members of the task teams, and in this shooting there were 149 people that were killed. Now, if one look at this in these killings,
3: Director John, before you go to the table, just explain the concept of extrajudicial killings and how is it different from a situation where a police officer was defending himself or they came under attack, if there's any distinction at all.
2: Okay, Commissioner, we've identified through our investigation that in these killings, you'll get a shooting where six people are shot and killed. However, when you do an investigation at the crime scene, you find only two firearms. And the police, their modus operandi is that, or their explanation all the time is that the deceased shot first at them before they could shoot. Now, when we've investigated, as we investigated, we identified a few cases which actually contradict the version of the police. For example, you get a case where there are nine people that are shot and you find only three firearms. Now, in the area that, in the KwaZulu-Natal area, especially your area like Inanda and KwaMashu, the criminals normally, when they go into hiding, they hijack a premises. When they hijack the premises, they will keep the owners of the premises in the house, and they will inform the owners that you are not to phone anyone or inform anyone that they are in the premises. And whilst police are looking for them, they stay in the premises. And if police get wind that they are at the premises, the police go and they just shoot everybody.
1: Now, ubeqhubeka ukhomishana ke kaMadlanga ezike u-Deputy Director we-IPED uLee Jones kade ke thula ke bona ubufakazi ke bakhe ezike kuvele ke izinto eziningi ke ezahlukahlukene ezinye socaphunela ke later on. Asambe seyonkulumo yethu yosuku yanamhlanje uDokotela ke uMiles Mendru the late.
4: There are only two animals on the planet that the Creator identified himself with. The first one is the eagle. The eagle. And the second animal is the lion. And when I identified those two animals as his favorite to identify himself with, I recognized I better study these two animals, because if he is the leader of the universe and I want to be a leader on earth, I better find out the nature

0: different from followers. Now, the lion is the king of the jungle, but the lion to me is a great source of encouragement to all of us. I want you to write this down. Remember this as long as you live. Number one, the lion is not the tallest animal in the jungle. Number two, the lion is not the largest animal in the jungle. Number three, the lion is not the heaviest animal in the jungle. Number four, the lion is not the smartest animal or the most intelligent animal in the jungle. And yet, when he shows up, they all run away. Well, here's one of my favorite quotes that I put in my books, and I believe it really brings home the point. An army of sheep led by a lion will always defeat an army of lions led by a sheep. And the answers to that dilemma is this: because leadership can transform cowards into violent warriors. The right kind of leadership can transform a timid into bold people who are fearless. Leadership is that powerful. Leadership can walk into a camp of depressed people, and in 20 minutes, they have turned on into unbelievable, powerful armies. Because leadership determines everything. The lion is the king of the jungle because of one word: attitude. Everybody say attitude. Write it down. Attitude. The lion has a different attitude that makes every animal afraid of him. Now, we don't want to lead by fear, but it does take respect for you to become a leader. When I use the word fear in the jungle, we're talking about respect. The elephant respects the lion. The hyenas respect the lion. The giraffes, they respect the lion. What makes these massive animals respect such a small cat? The attitude is the difference. For example, a lion will see an elephant, and the thing that comes to his mind, one word: lunch. I could eat this thing. And he acts the way he thinks. Now, here's another amazing mystery. The elephant is larger, bigger, stronger, more powerful, heavier, and more intelligent. And yet, when the elephant sees the lion, one word comes to mind: eater. Attitude is a product of belief. You cannot have an attitude beyond your belief. So your attitude comes from your belief system. The lion is the king because of what he believes about himself.
1: Dokotela Miles Mendru, the late, siyabonga kakhulu inkulumo yakho yosuku ya namhlanje. 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
1: So police are very much involved in the tow truck industry. They have the friends in the tow truck. They know the tow truck that they can communicate with. And because of that, we see that the tow truck industry has a free rein when it comes to crime, because we believe that the tow truck industry, the tow trucks are used for transporting drugs. I'm not saying that all the tow trucks.
0: Lokajohn uthi IPD phanda amatyala ngamashumi asixhenxe nesixhenxe aquka amapolisa ephondi KwaZulu-Natal, apha abantu abalikhulu namashumi amane9 babulawayo kwisithuba seminyaka emithathu. 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
1: And in some of our cases, in fact, there is cases that are before the DPP's office for decision where we can prove that the deceased did not shoot at the police.
2: Mm-hmm.
1: However, the police have indicated that the deceased has shot at them.
2: Mm-hmm.
1: But we can prove with the reconstruction of the scene, we've proven that the deceased had not shot at the police.
0: Ngethuba eqhuba nobungqina bakhe, lokajohn uphakamise inkxalabo malunga nendlela elenza ngayo xa lelijongene nokuphangwa kwezithuthi ezihambisa imali nelikhokelwa ngunjengele ugovernor. 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
1: These operations are frequently planned to be undertaken between 11 o'clock, 2300 hours to 300 hours in the morning, a time where there is a reduced likelihood of witnesses being present to observe any wrongdoing by the members of the SAPS. The members on most of these operations are wearing civilian clothing and or balaclavas or face masks without any SAPS insignia.
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1: 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On the 25th of January 2023, Kevin Loftus phoned Clive Nike to confront him about this. A recording of this call has been retained and a transcript of the call is contained in the bundle as appears from the transcript.
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2: 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Today cutting boy amanaje ngama lentoza mama amaZimbabwe namamali awo yenze yabo. 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
0: playing.
2: There are a lot of other things.
0: Yeah, okay. Why uthi is strength se mash and mash EMK?
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2: 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MK
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2: ngama analysis yeah
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2: yes, yes.
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0: okay
2: she was given a slot to deliver that's why I'm saying
0: okay
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2: 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That's where the end didn't come around.
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0: 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Thank you so much. All right, now, 20 minutes after 7. 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
3: 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Akhulunywa yi Democratic Alliance.
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0: Mhm.
3: To run ama services kama womasipala. That means ukuthi they can hire a company ezo runa for 5 years mabe sekhona kwi local government that statement kimina observation yam ithi i Democratic Alliance ayikho ready to run omasipala abaningi 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
3: But look at the way that he has served this community. Look at the way that the DA has served this community, because that's what we do. We serve everyone. That is what our passion is. That's why we are here.
2: Ngeke ngakho namanye masiwaqoqe sephanga insimbi yesibozo.
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0: I don't want to see a player that is coming back from an injury with such a talent, and then he's back to, you know, he's out again injured. I wish him speedy recovery. You know, look, we don't even want to see our players getting injured. So Tando could have done much better there, you know. So yeah, sorry to the player. Hopefully he'll recover very, very quick.
1: Kade kumqeqesho Orlando Pirates uArislam Uwadu ugxeke kakhulu kabadlali baleli qembu nathi ke bazithele ngamanzi abandayo ngesikhathi ke bedlala nalo ke uSuthu izolo. 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
2: And if we have to talk about us, it's okay, the season is long, but we need to wake up. Some players have to really, really to wake up quickly, okay? I have to give credit to CBC, to Shaine. Of course, they went to the World Cup, and they are playing every games, you know? But the other ones, they need to wake up, because me, I don't have time. They need really to wake up, because now it's an emergency.
1: Kanti umqeqesho Polokwane sithi uBayano Molotso useyichithileke imbike ethi ke ungabonakali komdlalo wasemuva leli qembu Thabang Mathuludi, ingoba ufuna ukuhamba kuleli qembu. 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
3: Every time when people they don't see a player, then they say no, remember Mathuludi also was with Bafana Bafana, and we also get some knock at training, so, and the team has been doing well, so sometimes there's no need for you. If it's not broken, why do you have to fix it? So for him, he'll get his chance. There are a lot of games. Let's give a youngster a chance. He did well, even though he had some mistake in the first half, but he managed to equalize for us and managed to stabilize at the back. So it's something that, because the aim is also to introduce new players, because if we keep on saying Thabang, Thabang, tomorrow Thabang is not available, who are we going to use?
1: Ngibekelana ke zemidlalo, kuthembisa ukuthi ngemva kwendaba za-8 ngizobuya nezinye.
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1: Yebo.
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1: 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So, masikhuluma nge tax season, sikhuluma from 1 July to umhla ka 22 January for the following year.
0: Okay.
1: 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Third parties could be your employer, could be your medical aid scheme, izinto ekanjalo, and then mase yak assessa yena. 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
1: and then it takes 21 business days ukuthi reflect, but in most cases it takes 72 hours ukuthi reflect.
0: Okay, so it's possible ukuthi kunabantu abangawenza ama returns kodwa uSARS uyabakweleta.
1: Very much possible, but usuku ngeke uzuyitholi ilo mali until uze
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0: Oh, okay.
1: Yeah. Or enye into ukuthi mukade mhlawumbe unama penalties, ama penalties lapha dalwa ukuthi ubunga file.
0: Yes.
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1: Yes.
0: All right. And then when it comes to VAT, yabona, because kunabantu aba VAT registered, mhlambe baba VAT registered i-business lenza kahle, uyabona, and then after logo then la ngenza kahle ke i-business, but lowa VAT registered usaloku uhlele njalo.
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0: Yeah.
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0: Yeah.
1: But in that case, shoot out.

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1: Yeah, yes. Yeah. So if you don't do ama returns wakho enkampani and then well usara suza lokuyitshela ukuthi wena kushuthi usaqhubeka nendaba ye VAT.
0: Yes, melu declare.
1: Yeah,
0: even if you are not VAT registered,
1: yes,
0: as a company, as a normal company,
1: yeah,
0: if i company yakho ingasebenzi, melu umtshele usara ukuthi i company ayisebenzi kwamanje.
1: Yeah.
0: So that they are aware of that and me ukuthi uyayivala usho ukuthi uyayivala. Me ukuthi awuyivali usafuna ukuzama usho futhi. I think nje as companies and individuals we have to start having a proper good relationship with uSARS singawusabi.
1: Yes.
0: Because izinto ezidala indaba zeyikweletu 99 ukuthi siyawusaba uSARS asifuni ukucommunicate with uSARS. So if the company is not doing good uyakwazi ukumtshela uSARS ukuthi the company is not doing good. Mhlawumbe bathi submit ama supporting documents like ama bank statements to prove lento eshoyo and then usubmit and it's sorted.
1: Okay. 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
1: 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Uyabona lapha ku SARS because vele inkampani ayisebenzi. So somehow SARS uthi ngiyawukweleta by doing so.
0: No, ikingi sekuthenini you assume ukuthi just because awuyenzi imali you don't have to file.
1: Yeah,
0: mele ufile wona lo zero siyibiza nge zero return.
1: Oh, okay.
0: You need to declare usho ukuthi ayikho imali engenile ayikho ephumile ibusiness nje lisamile kwamanje. So in that way you don't owe SARS.
1: Yeah.
0: Yes.
1: Okay. Na kukhona abantu abaye bakhulume noma baye baqambela amanga beqambela uSARS.
0: Mhm.
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1: 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Inkampani yami ingasebenzi for the past 4 years, but inkampani ibisebenza.
0: SARS can pick that up.
1: Is it?
0: Yes, they can. Even if mhlambe awunayo i-business bank account.
1: Yes.
0: They can pick it up from your personal account. SARS can actually pick those things up. That's why last week nganga mention indaba ukuthi even if you are full time employed and you have a side hustle,
1: yes,
0: uSARS uzobona ukuthi une side hustle.
1: Yeah.
0: So the best thing you can do ukuthi usho ku return ukuthi there is extra income that you receive.
1: Yeah. Okay. 0604807964 WhatsApp 0638208448. Good morning.
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0: 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But
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0: 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The last time I checked it was 500 a year and lo 500 uba nama interest every year uyagena ama interest
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1: Okay.
0: In most cases if you are under audit basobe sazofuna ama supporting documents.
1: Yes.
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1: Oh.
0: Yes, so bafuna ukucheck ukuthi uqinisile yini. Mawuthi wena une travel allowance they want to see izinto njengo logbook. You have to submit law
1: matter. Oh yes, the motto.
0: Izinto ekanjalo. And if under audits it usually takes 21 business days
1: ukuthi
0: bakuverify. If you are due for a refund uzobuse uyayithola after that.
1: Yeah. You know, I've seen umuntu osuke uSARS umbuyisele i-report wathi kahle kahle uyasikweleta mhlambe let's say you owe us 3000, right?
0: Mm-hmm.
1: And then bese yazibalela yena because unawo le knowledge.
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0: Yes, absolutely. I deal with ama cases akanjalo a lot. Thola ukuthi umuntu bekade nesikweletu mase ngimcheckela kahle izinto zakhe sengimfayilela.
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1: Yazi, yes.
0: If i medical aid if you paid for qualifying medical expenses during the tax year.
1: Yeah.
0: Wangasebenzisa medical aid leyo mali leyo uyakwazi ukuyifaka lapha
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0: 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If emsebenzini you are using a company car or if emsebenzini usebenzisa imoto to generate income nalokho futhi uyakwazi ukufaka ka SARS ukusho ukuthi ngiya travela kunemali ekubizwa nge travel allowance
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0: 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Thank you. 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Yes, Chantel.
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3: So obviously the big one is at Tequini. That's going to be a very, very tight race. It's it's a race basically between us and MK in Tequini, and it's really important that we get a DA-led coalition there. It will definitely be a coalition, but it's important that we get a DA-led coalition there. So I would call on all the residents of Tequini. If you want to see Durban fixed, you want to see the Mgeni story replicated in Durban, unite behind the DA on the 4th of November.
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4: A report by National Treasury and SARS did a comparative report between Mgeni and Msimbizi numerically. And in the last 5 years, we have managed to grow the number of firms and the number of businesses in this economy by 6%. In the same period, Msimbuzi has declined by 1.7%. In other words, Peter Maritzburg is dying. Businesses are closing, shops are leaving that city. But we are growing within the same environment. Earnings have increased by 15% in this municipality over the last 5 years.
1: Emva kokunikezela ngengubo kubahlali bogobityholo eshiya bazali hawekho, Hill Lewis ucacisela abahlali ngempucuko ebonakalayo kumasipala olawulwa yi-DA.
3: Well, the mayor was just taking me through the improvements that he has done here over the last few years. The solar lights that you can see there, the VIP toilets that you can see all over the place. So this was a completely unserviced informal settlement. And actually with a DA mayor, where probably in 2021, I don't know the stats off by heart, but we probably got very few votes. But look at the way that he has served this community. Look at the way that the DA has served this community, because that's what we do. We serve everyone. That is what our passion is. That's why we are here. And now, in the last election, 2024, it wasn't a local government election, but here we got a lot of votes and actually won here.
1: Abahlali bafumene ithuba lokuvakalisa izimvo zabo zesabacaphula kanye xa besithi.
5: Roads to the farms is massive problems to get our produce in and out. Potholes from the roads is not maintained.
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0: yes
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0: Oh, yes.
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0: 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And then as for ama mask.
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0: 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Yes, but ubuso is very delicate guys.
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4: 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Ngiqale ngawe today. Good morning.
6: Kuma ngikhulisa mntanami.
4: Sho please.
6: What does the DA stand on illegal immigrants? I want you to hear the DA comment on illegal immigrants because you are stone cold when it comes to illegal immigrants. We don't hear you saying anything about illegal immigrants.
7: The DA have always stand on the side of the law. What does the law say? You can't walk into South Africa without proper documentation and live here as if this is your home. You're a visitor. Unfortunately, our government has failed us for the last 30 years. I've been there to the borders. There is not even a fence there anymore. People are just walking across. People who are here in South Africa without proper documentation, they have to leave.
8: Uma bethi be-DA nabambisana nomthetho othi umuntu akabe namanto kumele ngene South Africa. Pho kungani bona babafihle ema family abo nasemizini yabo behlale nabo uma ebashweni mash ibakhipha ibafuna babafihle bona babantu.
7: It's not true that it is DA people keeping him. Whether it's a DA person or ANC person or IFP person who is employing an undocumented immigrant is illegal, it is wrong. The fine was there for many years. The problem was the government is not enforcing that law.
3: Ezemidlalo kwizwi lomzansi.
0: Bingelele kumlaleli wezwi lomzansi, ngibingelele kubathandi bezemidlalo. 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
1: Allowing them to get species, especially on the wide areas, to not allow them to get into situations of 1v1 and as well to close very well the central lines. I feel like in the second half we were a little bit passive while they were increasing, trying to increase the tempo of the game.
0: Gadege umqeqeshi Orlando Pirates uAdeslam Owadu ugxeke kakhulu ke abadlali abazithela ngabandayo ngesikhathi ke kunomdlalo weqembu leOrlando Pirates namaZulu FC obukhona kizolo kusihlwa eKings Park Stadium kumdlalo kopheleke ngo-1-1. 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
2: And if we have to talk about us, it's okay, the season is long, but we need to wake up. Some players have to really, really to wake up quickly, okay? I have to give credit to CBC, to Shaine. Of course, they went to the World Cup, and they are playing every games, you know? But they are the ones, they need to wake up, because me, I don't have time. They need really to wake up, because now it's an emergency.
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3: King Chiefs. It's on top.
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2: We have a proven track record. We're not saying we are not facing challenges. We're not saying we have not failed in certain areas. This is why we give account. That is why we acknowledge that where we have not acted decisively, we have compromised service delivery, including the improvement that would have been done. This is why in the review, we clearly articulate that there's a need for timeous intervention, decisive interventions.
0: Miselo lwesibini wevekeza ityala lendoda engusomashishini yaseThekwini ejamelene nezityholo eziliqela neziquka urhweba ngabantu, ukuxhwila kwakunye nokuxhaphaza ngokwesondo. 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
3: The charges include trafficking in persons as well as kidnapping, sexual assault, as well as contraventions of the Cyber Crimes Act and contravening the Film and Publications Act. The matter was remanded to the 25th of August 2026 for a formal bail application.
0: Okokugqibela inqakube liphali phambili kwezindaba siye sathi mkhulu umonakalo odalwe imozulu empentle KwaZulu-Natal. 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
5: Eskom recognizes the impact that these outages have on affected communities and understands the disruption they cause to daily life, businesses and essential services. While every effort is being made to restore electricity supply,

0: 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The safety of customers, communities, and technical teams remains Eskom's highest priority.
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0: 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So he was telling me about how Malum Tidiso is
1: 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Yeah?
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2: As I said in the beginning, is entering a decisive decade for water, and although we have less than time we'd like to have, less than 4 years, we also have more knowledge today, more technology, and greater international cooperation than ever before, together with an emerging consensus, as well going to the UN meeting now in September, as well going to Abu Dhabi on the dialogue for water, as 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We must then ensure that this consensus that has been built, we build the platform and we start to move with speed.
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3: We urge communities to protect one another, especially the elderly, children, and other vulnerable people. The cold front will pass, but the climate crisis will not. Climate justice is class justice because it is working class who bear the burden of the climate crisis and its extreme weather and their impacts in our communities.
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1: we have also been calling the city of Ekurhuleni because according to the local government regulation for senior managers, it stipulates clearly that, you know, all the disciplinary process must be handled within the shortest time period. It says between 3 to 5 months. And we also know that he was suspended on the 11th of November last year, which is now over 8 months. So we are calling the city of Ekurhuleni to fast track the disciplinary procedure on this individual because we have been saying that he is a huge embarrassment to the people of Ekurhuleni. He is a huge embarrassment to our municipality because we strongly believe that he doesn't represent anything that we stand for, and we are calling for the city of Ekurhuleni to urgently attend to this matter because as you are stipulating, you are correct to say he is still currently getting paid from, you know, the taxpayers' money, and this is an individual with a huge questionable character that is facing serious criminal allegation. We strongly believe that he doesn't belong in public office, he doesn't have a spot in the city of Ekurhuleni, and that is why we are here to ensure that those proceedings take place and he can then be held accountable.
0: Right, silungile ke lana ke umisikelo rasilingwane ke lona wayo la Democratic Alliance oba ke bethi ke cha icathwa kayigcwala udaka impela kuyena kundonga lo wakwandonga ziyadu.
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0: 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Nang Cameron.
1: We want them to share how they think the crisis needs to be resolved. The most important part to me is that they are on board with us trying to scrutinize and take on this crisis. I think, you know, it becomes quite arrogant every time a new strategy or something is announced, but the very community suffering from this aren't part of the process. And I think this is an opportunity for them to be part of the discussion, to share their lived reality. And I think it's also important that they're not just seen as statistics. You know, people speak about gang violence sometimes as, oh, it's just another murder, it's just another gang murder. But, you know, the trauma and the impact that it has on an entire family every time, on an entire community is really significant. They live in totally abnormal circumstances. So this is an opportunity for us to acknowledge that and use that as building the foundation for this gap.
0: Right, Ian Cameron ngelo sihlalwe committee leli ke lo kuphepha lomnyango wezokuphepha komphakathi ke nalo lapha ya eParliament.
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1: And then when he read through it, then saw the mistakes or not.
2: can I make a comment? Just to go back a bit. This Belair case where this witness statement is now submitted, which I believe is fabricated, I asked the question. They came basically guns blazing for Bevan, stating that they're going to kill him on these two dockets. And we had the information, it was reliable information, that they're getting these dockets solely to get him into custody. And they're going to kill him, which I don't doubt because they've done it. From what has been on air, yeah? And also from what we hear on the news.
3: Sorry, just backtrack on that. You're saying there's been a similar occurrences.
2: Yes, it's been. I heard John talk about it yesterday. Len John talk about the one case yesterday. My question is this: they came with those two cases and they didn't get him in December. They took some time to come back. If these cases that they had were so serious, why did they have to fabricate a case of attempted murder of him shooting at the police at the Bluff meat supply if they already had? This serious matter against him where they could arrest him. Because when we got to court in the second time, there was no mention of these cases, him being wanted on these two cases. They focused solely on that attempted murder, which didn't happen. That has been my question. Why go to that extent when you already have cases against him?
3: So, you know, the court earlier, I'm just probing those things and what the reputation is,
2: yes.
3: And whether those affidavits, you believe those allegations are true or not, and you saying you deny them.
2: It's denials, because I can say with confidence that Bevan was at home on that day, because when the shooting happened, he actually called me from next door and said, look what's taken place here. They're going to blame me.
3: Okay.
2: Then I said to him, go and download the footage that shows that you were in the yard and that you haven't left.
3: Sure.
4: You say when the shooting in Berea case. So was it on TV?
2: No, social media. When he was shot, it went wild on social media.
4: This man was shot?
2: Yes.
4: Okay.
3: That's fine. If on the same farm, and again, this is just simply on the reputation and I'm not casting any reputation. I'm just dealing with what was reported. It's still on the same file. It's Exhibit CJC 403, but I'm more interested, there are other articles, but the Daily Mail

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2: Uhlelo ke kusasa lethu emsazweni wakhe zamzansi 98.0 FM sithizwa umehluko seligame ncangelo na kihora leshumi nambili sekhona kuhlobisile wakwaShozi osinikeza izindaba ezifinqiwe.
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4: Uma sambuza your matter then is adjourned to the 26th of October, it will start on the...
3: Ndikuyosa inxusa ukuthi uhulumeni uqinise izinhlelo zokubhekana noguquka kwesimo sezulu. 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
1: clash on the afternoon of Saturday 1 April. Would you say the mean reputation allegation, as it were, is also false?
2: That's false.
1: Okay.
2: He didn't have a mean reputation. If I can elaborate?
1: Yes, yes.
2: The train tracks and the taxi industry is a very tough environment. So what if he was put in a situation, for example, I use what I said earlier, hypothetically, if he got to an accident scene, which he only did when he started his business, when at the later stages he didn't drive, he'd never driven a tow truck, he wouldn't go to accident scenes. But in the beginning, to establish the business, he didn't drive, but he used to attend accident scenes. So if he got to a scene, for example, and one of the other operators who came after him were trying to take that tow from one of his drivers, he'd step in and dispute that action. When they say tough, I would say that's the kind of tough I would say that it was.
3: Mr. Loftus, you without in any way commenting on the circumstances of his death and what you say were the threats that were being made, what you say about the cases that were being pursued against him and the allegations, without me commenting on that, it's fair, is it not fair to say that you were not around the clock with your son, as no parent can ever be around the clock with their child? You have also testified, for example, that because

0: he changed his phone so many times, you didn't even know his telephone number at the time that the police were there, that you really are not in a position to categorically deny the description, for example, that he was mean. He may well have been mean out in the streets, and out of respect for you, would never show that to you. But as a parent who's not around the clock with their son, it seems to me that you may not be in a position to say in every case that allegations are made about him and where he's described in these terms. You may not be in a position to say all of that is lies. You have to make room, at least I think, you would have to make room for, well, I didn't live around the clock with him. So I don't know what exactly he got up to, but the son that I know could not be described as a mean person. Is that not, would that be a fair proposition?
1: I agree that would be a fair proposition.
0: Okay, thank you.
2: But what does that mean to what you earlier told us?
3: Look, as the community says, I'm not with him all the time. From what I know about him and what I hear in my sight and a little and whatever's on the street with the towing industry, I can vouch for what I said. But as the community says, I'm not with him 24 hours a day. So I agree that I don't know what he would get up to if I'm not with him. But as far as his toughness, yes, he is tough, but I know that he's not a guy that would go and cause trouble unnecessarily. He's not that kind of type of a character. But if someone brought the trouble to him to say he'd do what he had to defend himself, let me put it that way. He had that kind of a tenacity. He's not a pushover. He's the kind of guy that would step up for an underdog, you know?
2: That's fine. But I just want to understand your answer properly. Are you saying that insofar as you are concerned, insofar as you were with him, you can't say he had a mean reputation or a bad reputation?
3: No, I can't say that.
2: But you can't say, for instances, you were not with him?
3: To a certain extent, yes. It's obvious because I'm not around to see what he's doing.
2: All right. Then if you turn to page 1185,

0: And then, this is after the shooting. Ekele was, former Police Minister Ekele was interviewed by ENCA. And this is what it says. Well, let me read what it says rather entirely. The third paragraph. Ekele arrived on the scene after the shooting and addressed the media. According to clips from ENCA and the SABC, Ekele says, these guys have been profiled. They have been causing havoc. He continued, the syndicate seems to be much bigger than what we see. It's a group of guys who looked like the nucleus of this nonsense of drug turf wars. Ekele said they went around eliminating their opposition. The stacking thing, Ekele said, was that Loftus had a very long list of cases against him that were withdrawn. Let me just pause there. You would say, based on what we discussed, that insofar as you are concerned and insofar as you've been with Bevan, let me just push it further, you would say this is not true.
1: Of the cases being withdrawn?
0: Of what Ekele says, which he says, as the police, they've profiled the Bevan and friends, they are part of a syndicate, this whole thing is part of drug theft wars.
1: I disagree with that.
0: You disagree with
1: that?
0: Okay. But then if you follow Commissioner Baloyi's proposition, which you accepted, in instances where you would not be with him, you can't for sure.
1: I can say for sure that he wasn't dealing in drugs. I can say that for sure.

0: Okay. And the other instances, for example, he says they've been profiled, but I suppose you can't comment when they say they've been causing havoc. You don't know what...
1: No, I can't comment on that.
0: All right. You can't...
1: What I can say, as I said earlier, a lot of the times when SA Bevan was shooting, the CCTV and the downloads to show that he was at home, because he hadn't left the premises for a long period of time because of the heat that was placed on him. Can I comment on the cases?
0: Sure.
1: Okay, I'm presuming that his thoughts, they profiled, I'm presuming that they went to the stations on the system and checked if he's been charged for stuff. Yes, he has been charged, he had been charged for stuff, even before he became a tow truck driver. But cases were withdrawn because they were found to be false in most of the instances. I can't say that I know the contents of it, but he would relate to me if someone charged him. And I can categorically state on a few occasions where he was falsely charged. I can quote the instances. There was a Belair case on one occasion. Okay, he was just newly in the industry. There was a driver that, I can't remember which company he was driving for. A case was opened against Bevan for, I can't remember if it's attempted murder or assault GBH, where he said Bevan assaulted him. Bevan was arrested and placed before court with, I think, other people. I don't know how many. The victim or the complainant, his wife, came to court and submitted a statement saying that that was a false case that her husband opened against Bevan, because when he came home with an injury on his, I think it was on his forehead, if I recall, she says, she asked her husband what had happened, and he said he was in an accident and his head hit the windscreen. The case was subsequently withdrawn. There was another matter.
0: So sorry, before, I think it may be unnecessary to go through those matters. It would seem, let me understand you correctly. Are you saying, maybe the other way is that you're saying in some cases Bevan was falsely accused?
1: I'm saying that, yes.
0: But not in all the cases?
1: At the end of the, yes, I don't think he's an angel. I know he had domestic issues with his, well, now who became his wife, while she was his girlfriend. I think she charged him, they had domestic issues, and she had applied for a protection order, domestic violence interdict, and I think he was convicted on that. And then there were traffic offenses, I think relating to the taxis, where he pleaded guilty, paid a fine. And then I remember there was a matter, I think it was a conviction, when he was young, he was an avid fisherman at the Bayard area, where they were arrested. I don't know if it was fishing in the wrong area or no license or something to that effect.
0: Just the essence of it is that he was not involved in violent crime.
1: No, that's what I'm saying.
0: And yes, all these cases are fabricated.
1: Yes, it was fabricated.
0: Okay.
1: I feel I need to speak on the one in particular. He was still a youngster before he got into the towing industry. He was arrested for an attempted murder, allegedly shooting at someone, him and a few others, at the local service station. He was detained, I think, for a long weekend. And the case was not put on the roll because there was no evidence. But we work in the construction industry, so when you go there, they do...
2: Nomzana Kriko, Rail of Tars, Loyo, we Sega, Bevan, Soge, Njobage Chula, Bona Kufagaz, Pamgwa, Ulai Komishana, Kamadanga, Lo Fagaz Gela, Njobage Giona, Gulai Komishana, Kamadanga, Ungu Isege, La, 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
6: The editing process will
7: result
6: in something positive. Let's continue. Please remove it. Let's continue with this statement.
7: Okay. Please continue to paragraph 72 of your statement.
6: On the 1st of April 2023, I had been speaking to Bevan telephonically for most part of the day before he was killed. He was anxious about the court order being served. He said he was tired and wanted to come home, but first he was going to fly to Johannesburg to buy Toyota minibus taxis, which are Quantums, to add to his taxis in Windhoek, where he is a member of the association. I told him that the summons would be served on Monday the 3rd of April 2023, and they must stay inside, out of sight, and stay safe and stay alive. I heard him relay the message to his friends in the flat. What seemed like about 10 to 15 minutes later, I received a call that Bevan and them were dead. I cannot remember who called, but he said there were gunshots heard and he couldn't get hold of any of them. I tried calling Bevan myself, but there was no answer. I got the address of the flat where they were and went to the scene. To my shock, it was true that Bevan and his friends had been killed. The forensic teams and others were already on the scene. Whilst I was on assignment outside...
8: Mr. Loftus, you then said to him that they must stay inside, out of sight, stay safe and stay alive. You speak in the plural. You say they. How and who did you know him to be with?
6: It was Ryan's flat. Although the flat had been rented

0: Bevan, through his company, for Ryan. It was Ryan, Bevan, Michigan Hippolyte, Chase Finn, and Cecily Zondi.
1: Yes.
2: They were all hiding, and you knew that they are together, and they're all hiding there.
0: Well, at the stage, I didn't... Bevan was the focus. To me, Bevan was the focus, and the fact that they were there, that made it clear to say, you'll all stay safe. Because at some stage, I know that Dinan and were talking about Ryan as well. So that's why I said, Plurus, you'll all stay safe. Because if they had to come there, there's no way they were going to just target one person. That was going on in my mind.
2: Thank you.
0: Whilst on the pavement, outside the flat, a warrant officer, Venkatis, whom I know works at Durban Central, SAPS Uniform Branch as a sector commander, called me and said the captain wants to speak to me. I approached the uniform captain, who was wearing a balaclava on his face so I could not identify him. He removed it and I saw that it was Captain Houston, who used to work at Ventured SAPS. Captain Houston told me that he was on duty in the area when a message came over the radio that there's a shooting at the flat in Percy Osmond Road in Morningside, Durban. He responded that he would attend shortly after his response. After his response, he was informed on the radio that it was not a shooting, it was a domestic issue, and it was sorted out. He said he was close, so he drove by the flat and stopped outside. It was quiet, but he decided to enter the premises. Upon entering, he saw Captain Dina Governor and Warrant Officer Sivan Naidu. He knew Captain Dina Governor and did not know Sivan's name. As he approached, Warrant Officer Sivan Naidu was rude and aggressive and tried to prevent him from going into the flat, but Captain Dina Governor allowed him to pass and to enter the flat so that he could help them identify the five deceased. Captain Houston relayed that when he entered the flat, he first saw Cecily Zondo, but at the time he didn't say Cecily, he said a black male. We established it was Cecily Zondo after that. So he laying in the
1: Zondo or Zondi?
0: Zondi. He first saw Cecily Zondi laying in the passage in a pool of blood. He then saw four more men in the lounge laying side by side. He at first did not recognize any of them, but on a second closer look, he recognized Bevan. They were all laying in blood on the floor. He said that it was one of the worst scenes he had been in. He said, I must not leave it because they were executed.
3: So just before you go forward with that, when you say, he said, I must not leave it because they were executed, how did you understand that?
0: I just want to elaborate. Far as I'm concerned, execution, if you're bound and you've got no form of defense. And if they understand, killing is if basically it's you're confronted and you've got freedom of movement, etc., and a killing happens. So I understood execution as you had no freedom of movement, you were actually bound. That's how I understood executed.
3: So
1: not necessarily.
0: That was my understanding.
1: You may be executed even if you are not bound. Anyway, let's continue. Was your focus on execution or was it not leaving it? What was your focus, Mrs. Kakani?

0: Izindaba zokubumbana kwehora lokuqala ntambama nohlobisile shozi sawubona mlaleli. 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
2: Miss Zuma Sambudla, your matter then is adjourned to the 26th of October. It will start on the 26th of October up to the 6th of November 2026. Except for the 4th of November, it's local government elections. It's probably be a holiday. So from 26th to 6th November, you will remain on bail on the same terms and conditions that were given before. You must be back here in this court at 9:30 on that day. On warning. All right. You will remain on warning on the same terms and conditions.
1: Ezindabeni zezwi lomzansi kamusithabile kamahlaba Mtolo.
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3: We urge communities to protect one another, especially the elderly, children, and other vulnerable people. The cold front will pass, but the climate crisis will not. Climate justice is class justice because it is working class who bear the burden of the climate crisis and its extreme weather and their impacts in our communities.
0: Sengiphethe iphini kanqonqosho zamanzi nokuthuthwa kwendlu David Mahlobo uthi kunesidingo esikhulu sokufaka amanzi ke noma imali kwezobuchwepheshe ukuze isize ukubhekana nenkinga yamanzi. 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
4: The world, as I said in the beginning, is entering a decisive decade for water. And although we have less than time we'd like to have, less than 4 years, we also have more knowledge today, more technology, and greater international cooperation than ever before. Together with an emerging consensus, as well going to the UN meeting now in September, as well going to Abu Dhabi on the dialogue for water, as agreed. We must then ensure that this consensus that has been built, we build the platform and we start to move with speed.
0: Ukukhumbuza behamba phambili kuleli hora kulindeleke ukuthi libuyele enkantolo ngo-October iqala lendodakazi ikaZuma uDuduzile Sambudla. 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
8: Zuma Sambudla, your matter then is adjourned to the 26th of October. It will start on the 26th of October up to the 6th of November 2026. Except for the 4th of November, it's local government elections. It's probably a holiday. So from 26th to 6th November, we will remain on bail on the same terms and conditions that were given before. We must be back here in this court at 9:30 on that day. On warning, all right. We will remain on warning on the same terms and conditions.
7: Ezindabeni zezwi lomzansi kamusithabile kamahlaba mtolo.
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2: This Women's Month, we celebrate women who are breaking barriers, challenging stereotypes and changing the game. 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It takes courage, determination, resilience and the power to believe that anything is possible. Be inspired, be empowered, be unstoppable. Her voice, her power, her impact. This Women's Month, we celebrate the women who are changing the world around them. This message is brought to you by the Department of Women, Youth and Persons with Disabilities.
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1: Education is a constitutional right. Thousands of students from poor and working class families depend on NSFAS to access higher education. Forum for South Africa calls on the Department of Higher Education and the National Treasury to develop a solution to ensure that all qualifying students receive the financial support they deserve.
0: Inkampani ephakela ugesi eNingizimu Afrika, Electricity Supply Commission, Eskom ngamafuphi, ijube izinsiza ezengeziwe zezobuchwepheshe besimanje ezifundazweni ezahlukene eNingizimu Afrika kulandela ukuphazamiseka kwegesi ngenxa yesimo sezulu esingesihle. 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
2: 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While every effort is being made to restore electricity supply as quickly as possible, the safety of customers, communities and technical teams remains Eskom's highest priority.
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3: Really, that's the debate. Do we borrow more? What are the implications of that? Do we continue cutting expenditure? What are the implications of that? Do we raise tax? What are the implications of that?
4: Increase the corporate tax and introduce the wealth tax. That's how you're going to generate more money. Leave the poor alone.
5: In South Africa's politics, but this is the new politics, the new normal of the government of national unity.
6: Similapa on the shoulders of more than 20,000 women, strong women who were feisty women in 1956, and indeed that baton has been given to us as women of today.
7: So we celebrate their courage, their commitment, their determination, and their passion to ensure that women are free, women are equal, women are emancipated, women are free from gender violence. We also celebrate all the women through the generations, including the present generation.
0: SA Drive, kuyizwi lomzansi.
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9: Because as ukuthi la siqhamuka khona, siqhamuka emakhaya where uthola ukuthi intsha almost yonke uma inaliphupho inephupho elifanayo, which is ukwenza mhlawumbe teaching nursing social work and all of those professions and ngihlezi ngisho ngithi mangikhuluma nezingane through Global Maritime Youth ukuthi alikhi iphutha ekuphupheni lawo maphupho but kuyiphutha elikhulu uma sizowaphupha just because that's the only point of reference esinayo in order for us to see ukuthi there is success yabo. So it was through a radio radio interview eyayenziwe kukhozi FM. They were doing something efanayo nalesi yenzayo namhlanje where they were just making awareness of the maritime industry, and I happened to listen and I was just like, I've been dreaming of something different. I want elinye igama lami ngosehluko, which means the unique one. So I want something unique. I want ingane zasemakhaya to say, I can dream beyond lezi ntaba ezisurroundile. I can go out at sea, ngibe ngenze a full on profession and be qualified. So it was basically from a radio interview that was done.
8: Mhlambe ke ususukile ke wakwazi ukubona mhlambe iphupho elinye ehlukile to branch into maritime noma ufundele ifundo kakhulukazi ke ze maritime. 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
9: So ngifunde my high school was in Yonyezwe High School eMsinga, so ngasuka lapho ngaya the Durban University of Technology DUT. 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
9: 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Economy ngengithi mina ocean is an economy, answer to the unemployment challenges that we have as a country.
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0: Actually I do not have a typical day to day, but okwami is to make sure that I position, or I make sure ukuthi our company is positioned for growth. Okay. So my day to day, nanoma ngabe it's proposal or I'm engaging a stakeholder, it has to make sure that we are positioned for growth as a company.
1: Okay, ngifuna ukuyiqinisekisa ke le ukuthi masikhuluma ngo maritime expect, do you do it as a company as mele okanye within u maritime cluster lo wala eThekwini?
0: Si inkampani eyimele.
1: Ni inkampani eyimele.
0: Yes, si inkampani eyimele kakhulu. What we are driving is to unlock the ocean's economy.
1: Okay.
0: We can, through our trainings, through our strategic maritime advisory, we host or we take in ama working with yona EMC. Yes, we take in ama entrepreneurs in different sectors and we align them with the maritime industry. So and align them through ama gaps akhona. For example, if you are an entrepreneur mhlambe you have a catering business, there is opportunities within the maritime industry for you mhlambe kuma shipping I want to use igama lesizulu.
1: Okay.
0: The entertainment lalahleka igama lesizulu.
1: Entertainment, my conversations, the events.
0: You see the MSC.
1: Yes.
0: Estra lukhamba ngayo
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1: 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because okokuqala it was because I wasn't aware of myself firstly ukuthi kahle kahle uLuyandubani uthandani and I think it was an achievement kwasanalo ukuthi mangifika endaweni esinjengasethekwini 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economy I make space for other people that are coming up the next generation ukuthi babone ukuthi this is an industry or this is a profession to consider for going forward you know for me ukuphumelela would be saying we have unlocked the ocean's economy and we have made it possible and accessible for the next generation.
0: Yeah. Mhlawumbe mangabe ukhuluma ukuthi it is possible it is accessible as well for the next generation. Ipupho lakho, what is it exactly that you are still trying to unlock within the maritime space and also if feedback injani because ngiyazi ukuthi ke nina ama engagements enike nibe nawo ngokwahlukahlukana. So kulezi zinto zo two does it then tell you ukuthi usendaweni noma ukuy direction okuyiyona yona. Uma ngabe ubuka ifeedback and also merging that against into yokuthi I still want to unlock more within the industry so iyabonakala indlela njengamanje
1: definitely iyabonakala indlela because you saw ukuthi on my profile I was once an intern but now I'm heading a department or yes yeah. So I'll say yes we in the right path and having ama organizations like EMC which are making sure that they're not just raising an awareness but they are coming up with strategic solutions so I'd say yes we are there was a second part to your question and I lost it
0: yes so ukuthi feedback injani mangabe niba sengqoqweni ezahlukahlukene
1: feedback is good but I think we still have a lot of work to do because yes we are bringing awareness and we will have abantu abaningi or intsheningi that will say I heard uSisluya and I heard 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
1: I think ngiyakufakela ke challenge ukuthi already umuntu osukele ama conversations ahlukahlukene. So maybe it is something ongaqala uyibuke as your long term
0: we are looking at
1: vision
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0: mhlawumbe the challenge would be whatever you see yourself as ungashintshi kuyona
1: okay
0: don't let the circumstances ohlangabezana nayo mhlawumbe kakhulu kubantu who are already pursuing ama graduates that or people that are doing their first second year third year they'll when you get in you that excited and when you inside you see good yes opportunities are there but there's so much for me ukuthi to overcome umkhulu umkhakha ka maritime so find a way to navigate your way up until you figure la uya khona don't give up just because to usekhaya mhlambe njengamanje kade ship awithola find a way there is I emphasize on this there is ama organizations afana nayo EMC there is inkampani efana nayo Maritime Expects they will give you internship you will find a way for you to get to your dream don't let it don't give up on it and also any challenge I think ngiyaba challenger people that are in position to open spaces and to mentor to advise ukuthi bavulele lelotho but sometimes the only thing you need is information and mentorship in order for you ukuthi ukwazi ukuqhubekela mina I am here today because someone wavuma an interview wakhuluma ngakwaziyo and then a girl emsinga wayilalela and here she is now passing the same thing to the next so mentorship even if there is not much ohlambe phathekayo but information can take someone very very far
1: and after that mentorship because I think abanye abantu say sithi okay sengizwile ebese uthi ibhala iphelelanga le information or I feel ukuthi there's more
0: reach out
1: as well
0: sekuyakho inselela exactly sekuyakho inselela to reach out guys niphatha ama phone when I have an opportunity to talk to young people abasise ma high school I always tell them don't just be on TikTok just for entertainment ulingisa abantu i cell phone is a tool use it wisely search for information see mina when I was a university I didn't go kuma parties or freshers party mina ngangiya kuma engagements and that's where I met some of the people that I'm working alongside today so it's very very important ukuthi uma usendaweni noma unento isebenzise to your best advantage it's very important so I would say nje ukuthi sebenzisani eninakho very very wisely for you to benefit and get to where you want to be and ingadependeli komunye umuntu to do all the work for you
1: nombolo zakho tholakala kuphi nendawo
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2: 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Yes, it helps in terms of inventory, but when it comes to actually making sure ukuthi is this product 100% authentic, sathola ukuthi no, it doesn't. 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
0: Hey, yazi leli thuba lifike kahle kakhulu. 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people to networks of people, opportunities to learn, and also sihlangane nabanye abantu abalike-minded like us, and even meet our customers, because laphana nje e rooftop la sobe sikhona kuzobe 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So an opportunity like this is going to expose us mostly kulabantu vele abayi target market yet. And we would also like to thank abaka Nedbank also for creating this type of opportunity, because nje thina njengama entrepreneurs ngampela is connector into right connections and more kakhulu. 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
0: 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So in shortest form nje, it's an ecosystem of township buying and selling in just one platform.
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0: 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So which means akekho umuntu ozoqhamuke wa solve, it's us who is going to solve them. 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So it's better to ukuthi uphume endlini and then uzobonakala uma ufika ukuthi usizakala kanjani, because if usendlini angeke uze wazi.
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0: 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And then sinayo futhi ne website, people can visit www.spazashow.co.za. 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And sizolauncha i-app in the next coming months, so bezokwazi ukuthi also they interact with us there.
1: No problem. Hayi, yes. 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

0: Vuka ngosikhwili nobhoko vuka.
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4: It is true that the world and especially South Africa also is going through what we call a big epidemiological transition, a transition from non-communicable disease, I mean from infectious diseases or communicable diseases to non-communicable diseases or diseases of lifestyle. We are in the middle of that transition and it's moving very fast. If you check a few years ago, leading causes of death were infections, HIV, AIDS, TB, malaria, etc., etc., as we have already said. But that is shifting very fast towards non-communicable diseases, diabetes, high blood pressure, strokes, kidney diseases, cancer. So that's exactly what we are going through, and it's true for the whole world, not only for South Africa.
3: Na kanjani siyabuya kuzona ke impela ke lezi ndaba njoba ke lapha udokotela ke Aaron Motsoaledi ekhuluma ke ngazo ke lezi zifo njoba ke izimo ziyaguquguquka nazi indaba zehorakele sine ukhona kumlungisi undodezi emsakazweni ke wakho yezwe.
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2: Take this opportunity to thank Alimtad Foundation for this great partnership. We really appreciate it. We must say that we know it's not for the first time that there is some collaboration, there is this kind of partnership, and that we work together to, in most instances, to respond to particular incidences, to disasters and so forth. And it's a valuable partnership. That this partnership has reached this level today where we are launching this pilot, where we'll be distributing these fireballs as well as fire resistant and waterproof bags that will be distributed to our communities.
0: Inhlangano yomphakathi Forum for South Africa inxuse uhulumeni ukuthi angenelele ngokushesha kulandela isimemezelo sikangqongqoshe wezemfundo ephakeme kuleli uMnumzane uButi Manamela sokuthi isikhwama soxhaso labafundi NSFAS siyashoda ngemali elinganisela ku-15 bhiliyoni wamarandi ekukhokheleni amanyuvesi kanjalo namakolishi okulolonga amakhono. 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
3: Education is a constitutional right. Thousands of students from poor and working class families depend on NSFAS to access higher education. Forum for South Africa calls on the Department of Higher Education and the National Treasury to develop a solution to ensure that all qualifying students receive the financial support they deserve.
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2: Really, that's a debate. Do we borrow more? What are the implications of that? Do we continue cutting expenditure? What are the implications of that? Do we raise tax? What are the implications?
3: Increase the corporate tax and introduce the wealth tax. That's how you're going to generate more money. Leave the poor alone.
4: In South Africa's politics, but this is the new politics, the new normal.

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2: ngazo. Remember, communicable diseases like HIV, AIDS and TB, we can fight them because we know the organism or the, in common language, the germ, the bacteria or virus that causes them. Now, non-communicable disease, you can't point to one particular cause. That's why they are called diseases of lifestyle. But to simplify it for the listeners, we call them diseases of 5x5 because we can identify 5 clear non-communicable diseases that now are affecting us. As I've already said, is diabetes, it is diabetes mellitus, yes, it is cancer, it is cardiovascular diseases, it is mental health, etc. The fifth one being chronic respiratory diseases. Those are the 5 ones that we can identify. Now, because we can't point to a particular cause, we know they've got 5 risk factors. And the 5 risk factors, number one on top is smoking, cigarette smoking, is one of the worst risk factors of non-communicable disease. It's always there, it always contributes. Then is excessive use of alcohol. Then is poor diet, like eating a lot of sugar, a lot of salt, a lot of everything that your body desires, but that is not healthy. Then is sedentary lifestyle, where people don't exercise at all. And the fifth one is environmental factors. What are factors on your environment that will cause you to have one of these non-communicable diseases? Mm. So as a government, when we have got to deal with these non-communicable diseases, we've got to look at the 5 risk factors, which I've just mentioned.
1: So zinyeke zezinto ke lezi impela ke theke zavela kuyena ke lapha ya udokotela ke uAaron Motsoaledi ubheka zona ke lezi zifathi ke ngempela sezibonakala ke ziyingozi kakhulu ezweni ke laseNingizimu 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
2: detection you mean a person has been affected let's not start there. The best

0: way is to start at prevention of diseases and promotion of health, even before you do any detection, because that is the best guarantee for a cure. For instance, should we leave the World Health Organization called commercial determinants of health? The health problems that are determined by commercial interest and non-communicable disease, number one on those which are determined by commercial interest. I've just told you about cigarette smoking, about excessive use of alcohol, about poor diet like sugar, salt, etc. All those are sold by industry. And that is the starting point. We need to start controlling cigarettes. As I'm speaking to you now, we've got a bill in front of Parliament to try and put more stringent measures on cigarette control. You are aware that we are one of the first countries in 1999 that put a law to control cigarettes. We are now enjoying, you know, very clean air than many other countries. But unfortunately, industries found a loophole by introducing a vaping, by introducing electronic cigarette delivery system, and all those things that are now killing our people have been introduced by industry. We will have to deal with them. Then we've got the issue of alcohol that is advertised left, right, and center for our kids. That is the clear starting point of this. Now, when it comes to things like sugar, for instance, you are aware that we do have a sugar tax. People thought, no, we wanted that money from the sugar tax. The main thing is not the money. The main thing is to discourage people from taking a lot of sugary drinks, because those are actually very dangerous also. With salt, we have already won, because from 2016, we have reduced the amount of salt in 6 foodstuffs very silently. And I must say, there we worked with industry and they were very cooperative. The industry that produces bread, that produces brine in chicken, that produces soups, that produces cereals, that produces snacks and soups, that industry, I must say, thumbs up for them, because they were not selfish. They were very cooperative. We worked with them to reduce amount of salt in those foodstuffs I've mentioned.
1: Yeah.
0: We started in 2016, etc. The other industries are fighting back ferociously. Like the cigarette industry, they fight with everything they've got at their disposal to make sure that nothing must change.
2: Zinyeke zezinto ke impela ke leze khona impela ke kuyena ke lapha ya udokotela ke Oral Motsoaledi ekhuluma ke nabo ke lapha ya bona ke lapha ya bezindaba njengoba ke ngempela ke sibheka zona ke 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
1: Years get quicker. They kind of said, well, I was busy. I know it's not that. The issue is a year in perception is a function of how long you've been here. So when you're a year old, a year is 100% of your life. When you're 10 years old, like your boy, it's 1/10 of your life.
2: Yeah.
1: When you're 48, it's 2% of your life or thereabout. So the years are shorter. They're perceived to be shorter over time. So it's actually, you kind of burn time very quickly. And then you asymptote towards death. That's what happens. You know, so at 48, what's great about this is we're both in the last 20%. You know, it doesn't really matter. You burn the first 70% of your life by the time you educate. If you go on my logarithmic scale, you know, people typically get 40. Say, if I say to a 40-year-old, how much of your life have you lived? They will say, I've lived half.
2: Yeah, yeah.
1: How do they calculate it? Well, I say 40 divided by 80. I'm going to live to 80, say. Yeah. You know, it's half. But if you go on my perceived, not mine, I'm saying the book, how, you know, the research we did, is you need to recalculate that. The first year counts one, second year counts a half, the third year counts a third. Your 48th year counts 1/48. So you must add that up, divide that by 1 + 1/2 to 1/80. That's how much you lived.
2: And this is one of the scams.
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8: First of all, I think we are lucky. We are lucky that we got another chance to fulfill our goal of which is qualifying for the World Cup. I mean, we didn't get what we wanted. We didn't qualify automatically, but as we have a chance now, I think as a team we are looking forward to it. We are going to give our all out there and just leave it all in the field. My expectation from the

0: This match is that it's not going to be an easy match. It's going to be physical.
1: And iqembu le Milford FC likwazile ukuthola iwin yalo yokuqala esigabeni sebhethwe iPremiership, kanti ke lokhu kube kuhle kakhulu kulona iqembu njengoba lingomako Dickson ake lesi sigaba. 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
2: It's always good having Babalwa back as captain. She just comes with that massive experience and massive calmness and get the team to fire as they are. But in saying that, we've got a great leadership team, everybody backing each other. And Libby would now go back to her vice captaincy role, which is also something she's been doing for quite some time, and that's how we'll continue.
1: Okwamanje ezemidlalo angiyibekelanga ukuthembisa ukuthi emva kwa 5 ngizophinde ngibuye futhi nezinye.
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1: We discuss politics.
2: I'm talking to the country. I'm saying protect him at your own peril, because that's how it starts. It starts with friends. Before we know it, cupcakes will be dominating.
1: Current affairs.
3: Sakazo wakho yizwi lomzansi hlele ke lona exercise.
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4: So we celebrate their courage, their commitment, their determination, and their passion to ensure that women are free, women are equal, women are emancipated, women are free from gender violence. We also celebrate all the women through the generations, including the present generation.
0: SA Drive, kuyizwi lomzansi.
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2: that law was kind of nullifying it and to an extent you can't just recover from that because you start losing healthy lives, right? It's called the death spiral. The sicker lives always stay, and then your prices go up, and then the fairly healthy lives leave, and so you get into what's called the death spiral. So that set of laws posed a dramatic threat to us.
3: And did you see them coming?
2: We saw them coming, but they were not as, and we interacted, to be fair to regulators, with a complex process of dealing with it, but effectively, the day after we listed the company, with a headline about, you know, government warns discovery, you know, and we had it looked like we were finished.
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1: This Women's Month, we celebrate women who are breaking barriers, challenging stereotypes, and changing the game. 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
3: In my case of with a lot of youngsters and sometimes when I look at them, not that I don't believe in them, I believe in them, but for an example the game, today's game, when you put them in there, they're playing against top quality players who just came back from World Cup. Decision making is second to none. Best players in the country, and now the game, the tempo, you could see when Pirates now, when they change the gears, when they want to go. And I still have youngsters who've never been tested at that level. That way they're still trying to find their feet. You get what I mean? I'm not making any excuse. It's a reality, it's a fact.
2: And iqembu lesizwe la khona la iNingizimu Afrika labo abesifazane iBanyana Banyana namhlanje zodlala kumdlalo wama playoff nezwe lase Nigeria. 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
4: First of all, I think we are lucky. We are lucky that we got another chance to fulfill our goal, of which is qualifying for the World Cup. I mean, we didn't get what we wanted. We didn't qualify automatically, but as we have a chance now, I think as a team, we are looking forward to it. We are going to give our all out there and just leave it all in the field. My expectation from this match is that it's not going to be an easy match. It's going to be physical.
2: Kanti iqembu yiMilford FC likwazile ukuthola iwin yalo yokuqala esigabeni sebhethwe iPremiership. 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
5: It's always good having Babalwa back as captain. She just comes with that massive experience and massive calmness and get the team to fire as they are. But in saying that, we've got a great leadership team, everybody backing each other. And Libby would now go back to her vice captaincy role, which is also something she's been doing for quite some time, and that's how we'll continue.
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3: And before we speak about millions of international arrivals, we must speak to our own people about taking a weekend away in our own country. It's your country. Come and enjoy your country. Because when every South African travels in our country, it's a contribution to our economy. And because in the first half of this year, in the last 6 months, we are 21.2 million overnight stays from our domestic market in our country.
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1: Hescam and Forklift in KZN is giving away an amazing deal of 30 unemployed people every month. For 2,000 rand, you get 4 certificates. 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

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I refuse to be destroyed. I refuse to be seated in the past. I refuse. I am not my past. 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Cannot be destroyed by the spirit of my parent. From today, I speak tongues of money, tongues of prosperity, tongues of deliverance, tongues of power, tongues of supernaturality.

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And I said, my son, the day you decide to have a friend, it doesn't matter what kind of a friend, look at that friend. But what is it that is going to offer? And if he's going to offer one thing, you can get it without sweating, he's a wrong friend. And I know you didn't hear me, but I'm sorry. When you have a friend, it doesn't matter what kind of a friend. What is it that you offer? What is it that you can do for me that I cannot do it for myself? But if you are going to give me one thing, I can get it. Then wrong. Because you need people who have a different skills, different anointing than you. You need to move with people that have an elite asafa. You don't need people that will take you back. You don't need to murder your children and murder people who share na bingubo. Oh, you don't hear me. You need people that will say, I have this, I have this. Let's go and look for it. You need abantu abazothi, even if bengenayo, but it's possible sizoba nayo. 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What is it? You need to have an appetite. See, calling it. But you need to know what is good for your stomach. 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

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Then you miss the purpose why we are here. Now, ngesikhathi thina sesidiscussa izinto ezibalulekileyo wena ubhizi asekushita prior. Because isisu sakho cannot take it. Why? Because we have so much appetite. You need to have. That's why when I ask you, what do you want God to do for you? You must be able to tell me exactly what you want God to do for you. And you must know, because you are not a child. You must know what you are here for. Every day when you wake up, you must know, what is it that you want? Do you see yourself as a millionaire? Do you see yourself as the provider? Do you see yourself as a breadwinner? Do you see yourself as a mother? If you are not a mother yet, you see yourself as a mother. Do you act like a mother? Do you see yourself as a husband? Do you act like your husband? If you see yourself as a wife, do you act like a wife? Because ungafuna ukuba into wena yourself destroy lento ufuna ukuba hiyo. You want to be this, but you behave differently. That's why those who are daughters, sons of this house, they should be founded in the presence of the Lord. So that when the angel come to anoint you, if he is readily available. When the devil ikadugulwa, iteta ngogulwa, when ubuso uskoki le sakuspa, so siti rakakakakakakakakakakakakak. Tell your enemies you are ready to fight. You are ready to destroy them. You are ready for anything. You are anointed for it. You are blessed for it. You are protected for it. You are ready to receive, and you know that there is nothing can stop you. The Lord will anoint you, will bless you, will open doors of heaven for you. A master, money will rain, blessings will come at the right time. But for now, go uyo clean indlela nendlu la kuzohlala khona isibusiso. Ungathi sowufika nesibusiso asinandawo. Yes, usifumana isibusiso, but sinayo na indawo yokuhlala. You wanted God to give you a car, but ayikho nendlela yohamba imoto engena kwakho. Izohamba phi le moto? Izohlala phi le moto? You asked for something that you are not prepared for. And

yini labo. You asking for something that you are not prepared. Prophet, please bless me. 2 million. Do you have an account? No, I don't have. Is on a million. Yes, I want to give you, but it's on a nappy. Lord, bless me again. Do you have umhlaba? Principles, priorities. Know yourself. Know who you are in the spirit. So that when the Lord is anointing you, you are ready to receive. So that you have a storeroom. When God is blessing you, kube khona la azokubusisa khona. I teached about it one day. I said, mfundisi kunezibusiso zabantwana, kunezibusiso zabafana, kunezibusiso zamadoda. 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In the same house. It's not possible. Oh. It's not possible. Because sonke isibusiso siyalwelwa, siyalungiselelwa. As I'm blessing you today, as I'm giving you the power to start, the power to anoint, the power to carry that power, the power to break every darkness, and you must be willing to embark in a journey. You must be willing. It doesn't matter how powerful I am, but I need people to preach to. 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
0: 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There are people who are planning ukubona abantwana bakho bengena ejele. 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
1: 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That's a great
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1: Please, I want to ask you guys this question. Why do you people hate Nigerians this much? Like, what have Nigerians really, really done to you people that makes you people want to make them cry every single time you guys face them in any sporting event? South Africans, this disgrace that you guys are inflicting upon Nigerians is not funny and fair anymore. It's not funny and fair anymore. It is not okay anymore. I am standing up right now for the rights of Nigerians. Nigerians deserve to be fought for. This is pure disgrace. The main site of South Africa was one of the main reasons why Nigeria didn't go to the men's FIFA World Cup. Even after Nigeria made sure that South Africa lost points, even after they did that, still yet, South Africa also purposely go and hold them in their necks and say you are not getting direct qualifications for FIFA World Cup. South Africa disgraced the men's side. Till today, Ademola Lookman is still called Ademola Lookgirl because of Momo Kalazi. Because of Momo Kalazi. And now the South African women have just made sure again that Nigeria do not see or enter the women's FIFA World Cup. Because right now South Africa still has hopes. They are heading to the intercontinental playoffs. They still have hopes. But Nigerians, their hope are hopeless because again of South Africans. By the way, South Africans, I want to ask you guys this question. I thought football was meant for people, your ankylation. You know, at the end of the day, even though we do jokes, even though we do banter, but it is actually cool and nice for us to actually acknowledge greatness. South Africans are great. You know, honestly, what they are doing in terms of sporting activities, in terms of representing Africa in sporting activities, is actually wonderful. Because I'm sure many of you guys don't know this, but most top sporting events, South Africa have qualification for the World Cup events of those sporting events. You see hockey, you see rugby, the qualification in

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2: For the Super Eagles of Nigeria, no World Cup for the Super Falcons of Nigeria, all because of one country, South Africa. South Africa denied the Super Eagles, stopped them from going to the World Cup that was just concluded. The same South Africa is stopping our Super Falcons from going to participate at the World Cup, in the Women's World Cup. What is this thing that's about South Africa that we cannot even devise a means to stop? Why is it that our disappointment is always coming from them? Men's World Cup, they denied us in the group stages. Now in the playoffs, their women have denied our women from going to the World Cup. See, Nigerian Football Federation generally, we need to restructure. In fact, we need to reshuffle our entire team. There is no passion. We take things seriously when it is late. You see that handball by Jen, the South African captain, that is because of passion. She didn't just care about anything, she just took her hand and put it there. That is passion for me. A lot of our teammates would tell her, nice one, because there was a possibility that our player would have missed that penalty, but because of the passion she has for her team, that is the level of seriousness we lack both in our men's football and our women's football. Now South Africa will have this bragging rights over us. They will always come out here to say they stopped us from going to the World Cup for men's football and for women's football.
1: Yeah, phela kanje la kukhumbule ukuthi umdlalo kuyopheleke ngawo ku 2-1. 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